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4: River City's weather. Lows level off around 64 tonight under partly cloudy skies. Northerly winds around 5 miles per hour. Sunshine mixed with clouds at times again tomorrow. Daytime highs approaching 89. Lows dip down to about 66. Tomorrow night, partly cloudy skies. And that's your forecast. I'm weatherology meteorologist Paul Frombly. Get the latest weather updates online at MinnesotaDailyWeather.com. Currently 83.
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0: 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Things to do coming up this weekend. Of course, the 20th Lake Bemidji Dragon Boat Festival gets started on Thursday, goes through Saturday with activities all 3 days. 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That's this Sunday, 9 inductees into the Hall of Fame. At intermission this Sunday night, green flag drops at 5 o'clock. Things going on this weekend. 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
9: River City's weather. Lows level up around 64 tonight under partly cloudy skies. Northerly winds around 5 miles per hour. Sunshine mixed with clouds at times again tomorrow. Daytime highs approaching 89. Lows dip down to about 66. Tomorrow night, partly cloudy skies. And that's your forecast. I'm weatherology meteorologist Paul Frombly. Get the latest weather updates online at MinnesotaDailyWeather.com. Currently 83.
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0: 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And the 20th Lake Bemidji Dragon Boat Festival this Thursday. 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And 7:30 to 10 will be Sarah Kelly. 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
11: River City's weather.
12: Lows dip down to about 64 tonight under partly cloudy skies. Northerly winds around 5 miles per hour. Daytime highs approaching 89 tomorrow. Sunshine mixed with clouds at times. Partly cloudy skies tomorrow night. Lows level off around 66. And that's your forecast. I'm weatherology meteorologist Paul Frombly. Get the latest weather updates online at MinnesotaDailyWeather.com. Currently, it's 80 degrees.
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0: 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Racing coming up this weekend, Bemidji Speedway 2026 Hall of Fame Night. 9 individuals inducted at intermission. Jimmy Pierce, Mike Spaulding, Al Sadick Sr., Dan Sadick, Ted Carlson, Todd McClellan, Jeff Tardy, Lauren Tardy, and Dennis Peterson this Sunday night at intermission. Green flag drops at 5 o'clock. We'll see you at Bemidji Speedway. 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
6: River City's weather. Lows dip down to about 64 tonight under partly cloudy skies. Northerly winds around 5 miles per hour. Daytime highs approaching 89 tomorrow. Sunshine mixed with clouds at times. Partly cloudy skies tomorrow night. Lows level off around 66. And that's your forecast. I'm weatherology meteorologist Paul Frombly. Get the latest weather updates online at MinnesotaDailyWeather.com. Currently, it's 80 degrees.
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9: River City's weather. Lows dip down to about 64 tonight under partly cloudy skies. Northerly winds around 5 miles per hour. Daytime highs approaching 89 tomorrow. Sunshine mixed with clouds at times. Partly cloudy skies tomorrow night. Lows level off around 66. And that's your forecast. I'm weatherology meteorologist Paul Frombly. Get the latest weather updates online at minnesotadailyweather.com. Right now, it's 78 degrees.
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0: 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Things to do coming up this weekend. Of course, the 20th Lake Bemidji Dragon Boat Festival gets started on Thursday, goes through Saturday with activities all 3 days. 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That's this Sunday, 9 inductees into the Hall of Fame. At intermission this Sunday night, green flag drops at 5 o'clock. Things going on this weekend. 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

0: 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Practices going on now. Then this Thursday, Taco Fest, Sanford Health's Taco Fest for the United Way. That's 11 to 7. Join myself and Chelsea starting at 3 for our annual fried bread taco sandwich. Wouldn't miss that for nothing. And live music all day Thursday in the Sanford Center stage. 11 to 1 on Thursday will be Sonny Johnson. 4 to 7 will be Rhonda and Orlando. And 7:30 to 10, Sarah Kelly music. That's just Thursday. 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That's all the activities going on this week for the 20th Lake Bemidji Dragon Boat Festival. 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
1: River City's weather.
2: Lows dip down to about 64 tonight under partly cloudy skies. Northerly winds around 5 miles per hour. Daytime highs approaching 89 tomorrow. Sunshine mixed with clouds at times. Partly cloudy skies tomorrow night. Lows level off around 66. And that's your forecast. I'm weatherology meteorologist Paul Frombly. Get the latest weather updates online at MinnesotaDailyWeather.com. Currently, it's 74 degrees.
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Racing coming up this weekend, Bemidji Speedway, 2026 Hall of Fame night. 9 individuals inducted at intermission. Jimmy Pierce, Mike Spaulding, Al Sadick Sr., Dan Sadick, Ted Carlson, Todd McClellan, Jeff Tardy, Lauren Tardy, and Dennis Peterson this Sunday night at intermission.

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0: 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And the 20th Lake Bemidji Dragon Boat Festival this Thursday. 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And 7:30 to 10 will be Sarah Kelly. 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
10: River City's weather. Lows dip down to about 64 tonight under partly cloudy skies. Northerly winds around 5 miles per hour. Daytime highs approaching 89 tomorrow. Sunshine mixed with clouds at times. Partly cloudy skies tomorrow night. Lows level off around 66. And that's your forecast. I'm weatherology meteorologist Paul Frombly. Get the latest weather updates online at MinnesotaDailyWeather.com. Right now, it's 73 degrees.
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0: 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Things to do coming up this weekend. Of course, the 20th Lake Bemidji Dragon Boat Festival gets started on Thursday, goes through Saturday with activities all 3 days. 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That's this Sunday, 9 inductees into the Hall of Fame. At intermission this Sunday night, green flag drops at 5 o'clock. Things going on this weekend. 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
6: 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Puts the squeeze on Eric Almirola. 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
8: River City's weather. Lows dip down to about 64 tonight under partly cloudy skies. Northerly winds around 5 miles per hour. Daytime highs approaching 89 tomorrow. Sunshine mixed with clouds at times. Partly cloudy skies tomorrow night. Lows level off around 66. And that's your forecast. I'm weatherology meteorologist Paul Frombly. Get the latest weather updates online at MinnesotaDailyWeather.com. Right now, it's 73 degrees.
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0: 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It's Dragon Boat Festival time, and it all kicks off Thursday with the Taco Fest, Sanford Health's Taco Fest for the United Way, to be exact. It runs 11 a.m. until 7 p.m. Mark and Schultze will be there starting at 3 for their annual Fry Bread Taco Sandwich. Dragon Boat Festival, 20 years this year. We've got more music on the way on The River.
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2: 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Zilich trying to get the advantage up high. Puts the squeeze on Eric Almirola. Connor Zilich by half a car length off turn two.
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7: River City's weather.
8: Partly cloudy skies overnight with a low of 64. North winds around 5 miles per hour. Daytime highs approaching 89. Tuesday, sunshine mixed with clouds with fog at times early. Lows around 66. Tuesday night, partly cloudy. And that's your forecast. I'm weatherology meteorologist Paul Frombly. Get the latest weather updates online at MinnesotaDailyWeather.com. Right now, 72.
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1: 20th annual Dragon Boat Festival is this week. 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It's Dragon Boat Festival time. And we have your forecast next on The River.
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10: River City's weather.
11: Partly cloudy skies overnight with a low of 64. North winds around 5 miles per hour. Daytime highs approaching 89. Tuesday, sunshine mixed with clouds with fog at times early. Lows around 66. Tuesday night, partly cloudy. And that's your forecast. I'm weatherology meteorologist.

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0: 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Dragon Boat Festival, it kicks off on Thursday with the Taco Fest, and then there's live music on the Sanford Center stage starting at 11 a.m. Sonny Johnson will take the stage. Then it's Rhonda and Orlando, and that's from 4 to 7. And then Sarah Kelly takes the stage 7:30 all the way up until 10 o'clock. 20th annual Dragon Boat Festival going on. It all starts Thursday. We'll take a peek at the forecast on the way on the river. 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
2: River City's weather.
3: Lows dip down to about 64 overnight under partly cloudy skies, north winds around 5 miles per hour. Daytime highs approaching 89 with fog in spots. Early Tuesday, sunshine mixed with clouds at times. Lows dip down to about 67 Tuesday night, partly cloudy skies. And that's your forecast. I'm weatherology meteorologist Paul Frombly. Get the latest weather updates online at MinnesotaDailyWeather.com. Currently 71.
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Hall of Fame Night at the Speedway coming up this Sunday. 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
4: Lows dip down to about 64 overnight under partly cloudy skies. North winds around 5 miles per hour. Daytime highs approaching 89 with fog in spots. Early Tuesday, sunshine mixed with clouds at times. Lows dip down to about 67 Tuesday night, partly cloudy skies. And that's your forecast. I'm weatherology meteorologist Paul Frombly. Get the latest weather updates online at minnesotadailyweather.com. Currently 71.
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0: WMIS-FM, The River. It's Dragon Boat Festival time, and it all kicks off Thursday with the Taco Fest, Sanford Health's Taco Fest for the United Way, to be exact. It runs 11 a.m. until 7 p.m. Mark and Schultze will be there starting at 3 for their annual Fry Bread Taco Sandwich. Dragon Boat Festival, 20 years this year. We've got more music on the way on The River.
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6: River City's weather.
7: Lows dip down to about 64 overnight under partly cloudy skies. North winds around 5 miles per hour. Daytime highs approaching 89 with fog in spots. Early Tuesday, sunshine mixed with clouds at times. Lows dip down to about 67 Tuesday night, partly cloudy skies. And that's your forecast. I'm weatherology meteorologist Paul Frombly. Get the latest weather updates online at minnesotadailyweather.com. Currently 68.
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0: Rock Hack. 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
1: From Daytona to Homestead, catch all the exciting side-by-side passes for the lead of the NASCAR Cup Series. We are the voice of NASCAR.
0: Brad Keselowski up off of the corner. Ryan Blaney with a charge. Checkered flag is out. 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
8: River City's weather. Lows dip down to about 64 overnight under partly cloudy skies. North winds around 5 miles per hour. Daytime highs approaching 89 with fog in spots. Early Tuesday, sunshine mixed with clouds at times. Lows dip down to about 67 Tuesday night, partly cloudy skies. And that's your forecast. I'm weatherology meteorologist Paul Frombly. Get the latest weather updates online at minnesotadailyweather.com. Currently 68.
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I say you look so fine that I really wanna make you mine. 4, 5, 6, come on and get your kicks. Now you don't need

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1: Dragon Boat Festival. It kicks off on Thursday with the Taco Fest. And then there's live music on the Sanford Center stage starting at 11 a.m. Sonny Johnson will take the stage. Then it's Rhonda and Orlando, and that's from 4 to 7. And then Sarah Kelly takes the stage 7:30 all the way up until 10 o'clock. 20th annual Dragon Boat Festival going on. It all starts Thursday. We'll take a peek at the forecast on the way on the river.
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4: River City's weather.
5: Lows dip down to about 64 overnight under partly cloudy skies. North winds around 5 miles per hour. Daytime highs approaching 89 with fog in spots. Early Tuesday, sunshine mixed with clouds at times. Partly cloudy skies Tuesday night. Lows level off around 67. That's your forecast. I'm weatherology meteorologist Paul Trombley. Get the latest weather updates online at minnesotadailyweather.com. Currently, it's 69 degrees.
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0: Philly Cheese Brat coming up on Wednesday. Downtown meets 11 to 1. It's Battle of the Brats. Now, during Battle of the Brats, you'll have a chance to get registered to compete in the hot dog eating contest at the finale, which is Friday, August 7th. So don't miss it. Battle of the Brats, Downtown meets Wednesday, 11 to 1. More music on the way on the river.
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6: River City's weather. Lows dip down to about 64 overnight under partly cloudy skies, north winds around 5 miles per hour. Daytime highs approaching 89 with fog in spots early Tuesday, sunshine mixed with clouds at times. Partly cloudy skies Tuesday night, lows level off around 67. That's your forecast. I'm weatherology meteorologist Paul Trombley. Get the latest weather updates online at minnesotadailyweather.com. Currently, it's 69 degrees.
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8: River City's weather. Lows dip down to about 64 overnight under partly cloudy skies. North winds around 5 miles per hour. Daytime highs approaching 89 with fog in spots. Early Tuesday, sunshine mixed with clouds at times. Partly cloudy skies Tuesday night. Lows level off around 67. That's your forecast. I'm weatherology meteorologist Paul Trombley. Get the latest weather updates online at MinnesotaDailyWeather.com. Right now, it's 67 degrees.
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0: 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Walker Bay Live coming up this Thursday night. Free live music over at City Park Playground. First show is Bumps on the Log, and second show is The Dweebs. It's this Thursday starting at 5:30. That's Walker Bay Live. 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
1: River City's weather. Lows dip down to about 64 overnight under partly cloudy skies. North winds around 5 miles per hour. Daytime highs approaching 89 with fog in spots. Early Tuesday, sunshine mixed with clouds at times. Partly cloudy skies Tuesday night, lows level off around 67. That's your forecast. I'm weatherology meteorologist Paul Trombley. Get the latest weather updates online at minnesotadailyweather.com. Right now, it's 67 degrees.
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0: WMIS-FM, The River. Dragon Boat Festival. It kicks off on Thursday with the Taco Fest. And then there's live music on the Sanford Center stage starting at 11 a.m. Sonny Johnson will take the stage. Then it's Rhonda and Orlando, and that's from 4 to 7. And then Sarah Kelly takes the stage 7:30 all the way up until 10 o'clock. 20th annual Dragon Boat Festival going on. It all starts Thursday. We'll take a peek at the forecast on the way on the river.
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8: Here's your weatherology forecast, brought to you by Ag Country. Sunshine, mixed with clouds, with fog at times early today, with daytime highs approaching 88. Winds out of the north, around 5 miles per hour. Partly cloudy tonight, lows dip down to about 67. And that's your forecast. I'm weatherology meteorologist Paul Frombly. Get the latest weather updates online at MinnesotaDailyWeather.com. Currently 65.
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0: WMIS FM, The River. 20th annual Dragon Boat Festival is this week. Friday, the parade of teams and the sprint races. So the festival grounds will open at noon. Parade of teams and opening ceremonies will be at 6. The first race of the year starts with the annual Donlinger Sprint Cup at 7 o'clock. And then there's live music with the Empty Cooler Band Friday night, 8:30. And that's presented by Deerwood Bank. It's Dragon Boat Festival time. And we have your forecast next on the river.
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5: River City's weather. Here's your weatherology forecast, brought to you by Ag Country. Sunshine mixed with clouds with fog at times early today, with daytime highs approaching 88. Winds out of the north around 5 miles per hour. Partly cloudy tonight. Lows dip down to about 67. And that's your forecast. I'm weatherology meteorologist Paul Frombley. Get the latest weather updates online at MinnesotaDailyWeather.com. Currently 65.
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10: Oh, hi, boys.
11: Hey, hello. Sherry.
10: Are we so excited?
11: I'm happy to be with you guys first thing in the morning. I really am.
10: Always. It does, you know, it's weird on the weekends. Like, my whole routine is thrown off because, you know, I don't spend the first part of my day with y'all. What do we have on the show today? Comedian Mac Bergman is on the show. Lamar is going to tell us how to find a working ice cream machine. And that is doing the Lord's heavy lifting, Lamar. So yes, good luck to you. Yes. I look forward to that. We got some true crime time for you. Hiding in plain sight. And speaking of hiding in plain sight, I am very excited to tell you all about some new drone technology that is a giant game changer. And I'm going to let your imagination run wild when you hear this. So It's a brand new drone. It's a prototype. And they're calling it the Phantom Twist. So it's engineered to utilize motion blurring to hide in plain sight. Instead of using camouflage paint or optical tricks to bend and scatter light or being made out of transparent plastic, the Phantom Twist is completely different. It operates on the principle of how human beings and animals perceive motion. So most efforts to hide drones or airplanes or UFOs or whatever, they focus on making them look like their surroundings. But this one was designed to manipulate the way our eyes and brains experience motion. So what happens, it has a single motor and a single propeller, as opposed to quadcopter drones, which you've seen, right? Where they have four of those, right? Four spinning rotors. Phantom Twist, one motor, one propeller. The propeller spins one way. The entire body spins in the opposite direction with no stationary parts to lock your eyes onto. It spins 25 times per second, which is way too fast for your eye brain to calculate. And as a result, the air where the drone is just has a kind of a hazy quality. And it's basically invisible.
11: That's crazy.
10: It's insane. And it's not like a big, when you look at it not moving, it's not like a block. It's not like a unit of hardware. It sits at different heights and angles. There are empty spaces in between solid spaces. So then when it spins, the parts don't become a solid the way, you know, the way like a pinwheel can look like a solid wheel when it spins, if you can picture it. This entire thing was built to fool the human eye and brain, which is
12: very different. It absolutely does. A snapshot of it when it's still and a snapshot of it when it's moving.
10: If you don't know to go look for it, you won't see it. If you don't know that it's there and force your discipline, your brain and your eye to hunt it down, you won't see it. So think about all of the other conversations that we could be having right now. You know, we talk about like military and, you know, Rand McNally reverse engineering things and learning tricks from technology that's beyond where we are.
11: Mm-hmm.
10: I'm not saying that's what's happening here. It's just interesting.
11: That's amazing. I mean, that really is astonishing.
12: It is.
10: And this is a chance to remember, we must remind ourselves, that when we say things like, seeing is believing, I'm from the show me state, our senses are so primitive and so easily fooled.
11: They are. But Sherry, do you remember a few years ago they said Amazon and Walmart will be doing all their deliveries by drone? That hasn't happened yet, has it?
10: No, there are places. It's like a novelty. There are places getting drone deliveries, but
12: Walmart,
10: I think it's a little
12: Walmart
10: more
12: does it in some places.
10: Novelty.
12: Yeah. Here's my question, though, Sherry. Does this thing make a sound? Do you hear the sound?
10: It depends on how close it is to you.
12: Okay.
10: If it's a high altitude or higher altitude drone, you won't hear it. You won't hear it. You won't see it. Nothing to worry about, though, because everything's awesome. And, you know, people aren't bad, and they don't do bad things.
12: No, nobody would use this for nefarious ways. This is only going to be used for good. Only
10: you
12: for
10: betcha.
12: Good. Like the internet. Only for
10: exactly.
12: Good.
10: Exactly. Thank you. Glass half full.
12: Yes.
10: Apparently of Everclear, but glass half full. It's the Bob and Sherry Show.
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14: Fox News, I'm CJ Papa. President Trump welcomes Israel's Prime Minister Benjamin Netanyahu to the White House today. Fox's Trey Yinks in Tel Aviv.
15: The pair are expected to discuss the war in Iran and the next steps forward in this conflict. We know the New York Post reports that Netanyahu will share intelligence with the president about Pickaxe Mountain next to the Natanz nuclear facility. Israel's leader is in town for the memorial ceremony for the late Senator Lindsey Graham.
14: The late senator dying earlier this month from a heart issue. President Trump, as well as Ukraine's President Zelensky, will attend the funeral. Michigan's primary next Tuesday. Last night, a big debate.
16: Abdul Al-Sayed and Representative Haley Stevens went back and forth over personal attacks, foreign policy, like stances on Israel, and campaign funding.
14: They are battling for the Democratic spot to run for U.S. Senator. 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
19: 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Minnesota Department of Natural Resources seeking public input on a draft update of the Leech Lake Fisheries Management Plan. Last update was in 2021. New plan aims to reflect current public values regarding lake management. The plan builds on previous successes by updating goals and actions to maintain a healthy fishery. Key focuses include balancing predator-prey relationships, especially between adult walleye and perch populations, and expanding management for species like muskie, northern pike, sunfish, and crappie. Updated plan will guide fish population management for the next 10 years, with potential evaluations in 5. Public can obtain the draft online and submit comments via an online form, mndnr.gov/leechlake, emailing walker.fisheries@state.mn.us, or by calling 218-552-2330. A repeated domestic assault offender, 46-year-old Alan Cloud of Red Lake, sentenced to over 3 years in prison. Chief U.S. District Judge Eric Totsrud sentenced him to 41 months after Cloud pleaded guilty to domestic assault, causing significant harm. He had a history of at least 5 prior convictions for domestic violence against the same victim. These stories and more, MinnesotaDailyNews.com.
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28: With sunny to partly cloudy skies, today we'll head up to about 88 for a high, with wind staying light out of the north. For tonight, clear to partly cloudy, 67 for a low. And then on Wednesday, with sunny skies, high temperature readings climb up to around 92. 70 and partly cloudy Wednesday night. And that's your forecast. I'm weatherology meteorologist Paul Trombley. Get the latest weather updates online at MinnesotaDailyWeather.com. 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
3: 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It's Greg from the town of Wake Forest. Sherry, just heard you guys talking about Kool-Aid, the origins of Kool-Aid. Really cool story. I love it. Then you finished up with saying how you wanted more sugar in your Kool-Aid and that Kool-Aid with the amount of sugar your mom put in was disgusting. I got to tell you, girl, I don't put any sugar in my Kool-Aid. Cool. My favorite is cherry, but I don't put any sugar in it. I like some tart stuff. I don't like to drink anything sweet. Now, I can eat the hell out of some sugar. Oreos, classic example. But not in what I'm drinking. No sugar in my tea, no sugar in my coffee, no sugar in my Kool-Aid. Nice and tart.
4: I tried it one time without sugar. I don't know how you do it.
2: Not just that it's tart. It feels kind of bitter, too. It's nasty. Now, I like unsweetened iced tea. I can do that.
4: Yes.
2: This business of people who drink black coffee, like, just no. I don't want to. Do you drink black coffee, Lamar? No, because you put butter in it.
4: No.
2: And heavy cream and...
4: I've had to change. I went and had a goofy test, and I scored too high on the test. And now the doctor's just like, we got to cut back on some stuff. So I'm drinking black coffee. That's my cutback. That's as far as I'll go is black coffee. I don't have a problem with it. I miss the luxurious heavy cream that rolls through there.
5: Wow. Yeah, I've got to have cream in the coffee. Sweetener, I can do without that, but I've got to have cream in the coffee. I do.
4: Yeah.
2: I hear what you're saying, that you don't even – why even bother drinking coffee? You just have chocolate milk or blah, blah, blah. But I can't do black coffee. I can't even do coffee without sugar in it. Like, I'm weak and sad. I don't know how you're doing it, Lamar. And I don't know how you went from a man who was putting butter, heavy cream. I think there were peptides. Like there was some other.
4: MCT oil. I'm still putting the peptides in.
2: I mean, you had more going on in your coffee than any man I know. And you're down to just the peptides.
4: Yeah, it was a breakfast. My coffee was a breakfast.
2: Craig. You're made of strong stuff, my brother. More Hudson the News is next. It's the Bob and Sherry Show.
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12: Brad Keselowski up off of the corner. 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
14: River City's weather.
15: West Sunday to partly cloudy skies. Today we'll head up to about 88 for a high, with wind staying light out of the north. For tonight, clear to partly cloudy, 67 for a low. And then on Wednesday, with sunny skies, high temperature readings to climb up to around 92. 70 and partly cloudy Wednesday night. And that's your forecast. I'm weatherology meteorologist Paul Promley. Get the latest weather updates online at MinnesotaDailyWeather.com. Right now, 63.
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4: A 43-year-old seaman named Caesar, he's working on an oil tanker, and he gets approached by a man named Luis, who asked him to hide 430 pounds of cocaine on the ship that he was serving on that was headed to El Segundo, California. Well, Caesar agreed to the deal because evidently this stranger named Luis seemed like a stand-up guy that was looking to help Caesar make some extra cash. So he split the cocaine up, put it in trash bags, and he took part of it to the garbage area of the ship, and he took the rest to his cabin. Now, let's take a moment to think about this. 430 pounds of anything would be hard to just bring on a ship because you couldn't carry it in one trip or even two trips, maybe five or six trips. And wouldn't you look sort of suspicious? And according to the report, it was hidden in trash bags. Now, that would make a great trash bag commercial. Do you have a lot of substance that you want to conceal and not worry about your trash bag breaking? Well, use our trash bags. I mean, it's crazy. So he was supposed to deliver it to a Mexican drug cartel. But crew members found these trash bags of cocaine in the garbage room. So the captain found out that Caesar had brought them on board and secured them. So he notified law enforcement. The police confiscated the drugs, and the captain reported that he had received what he believed were radio calls from cartel members trying to board the ship. They took care of all that. Now, Caesar's facing a minimum of 10 years and a maximum of life in federal prison. No word on if Luis is going to help Caesar. I got my doubts. I hope he don't wait for Luis to come too long. I mean, and I don't know who's going to... Somebody's in trouble for losing 430 pounds of cocaine, I think.
5: That's a big one to misplace.
6: Somebody's going
5: to
6: be mad.
4: Yeah, somebody's going to be mad.
5: That's a, you know, it's one thing to lose the baggie. It's another thing to lose 430 pounds. Yes. Let's go to Colorado, where people were kept all awake all night long by this car horn. Just kept going off and going off. And when they woke up in the morning, they discovered that it wasn't a rude neighbor. It was a bear that had gotten trapped inside an SUV. And we have video. One of the neighbors rolled video with his cell phone. So this is in Gold Hill, Colorado. The bear is just in the front seat of the closed SUV, and he's leaning on the horn, and he's just honking and honking and honking. So the man goes and gets a big, long rope. And he approaches the SUV, and he ties the rope to the back door handle, the back driver's side door handle. And then he gets as far away as he can, and he opens the car door with the rope. This is really smart, isn't it? Like, this is...
6: Make a note of this
5: if you ever have a bear in your car.
4: Yeah, okay.
5: And the bear climbs out of the car and runs away. But when the bear, who'd been trapped in the car all night long, so the bear was out of its mind with fear and probably did that thing that they usually do in the woods, except this time in the SUV.
4: I was thinking the exact same thing.
7: You got to figure.
4: If he does it in the woods, he's going to do it in the car.
5: Going to do it in the SUV. The bear was out of his little mind with panic. So even though the door opened very gently, the bear was in such a rush to get out of there that he set off the driver's side airbag and tore up the side panels of the vehicle. So the car, it's not just like, oh, there was a bear in the car. Well, I got to go to work now. No.
7: Yeah,
5: you don't want a bear in your car.
7: You just knew that bear would ruin the inside of the car.
6: What else could he do?
4: Because when they panic, they got claws. They're tearing stuff. Hope it's got
5: Lamar, what would you do if you looked out into the driveway and there was a bear in your car?
4: I would calmly go to my computer and I would go to Facebook Marketplace and I would put my car up for sale to whoever wants to come by.
5: With the bear still in it is
4: free
5: what it
4: bear.
5: Sounds like.
4: Yeah. Free a car with free bear. Free bears included with the car. Come get it.
5: Ford F-150 single owner includes bear.
4: Yes.
5: We have some video. We'll post it up on our Facebook. This is the Bob and Sherry Show.
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17: With sunny to partly cloudy skies, today we'll head up to about 88 for a high, with wind staying light out of the north. For tonight, clear to partly cloudy, 67 for a low. And then on Wednesday, with sunny skies, high temperature readings climb up to around 92. 70 and partly cloudy Wednesday night. And that's your forecast. I'm weatherology meteorologist Paul Trombley. Get the latest weather updates online at minnesotadailyweather.com. Right now, 63.
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2: Hi, Sherry, Max, Lamar, and everyone. This is Charlene from Columbus, Ohio. I heard your podcast where you talked about the mushrooms that, when undercooked, cause people to see little people. Now, I have a theory about that. You know when a cat seems like they're staring at nothing or attacking something we can't see? Maybe they see the little people and are reacting to them. This is why I, too, can't have normal conversations. Love you all. Bye.
3: God, Charlene, it's a good thing we have each other, right? Because otherwise we'd be talking to ourselves. I think that that is such an interesting observation. And I've been thinking about animal communicators a lot because, and people make fun of that, but people always make fun of what they don't understand because a lot of times people are more frightened by what they don't understand than anything. And so you make fun of it to pop that fear balloon. But animal communicators, in some cases, have said that, yeah, your pets, their eyes, their brains, their rods and cones, everything is so different. They are perceiving things that are outside of our five senses. And maybe the little people really are here. And everyone can see them but us. Hey, Lamar, gives you something to think about the way Darby carries on the poodle sometimes, huh?
4: Darby is seeing the little people?
5: Maybe. She thinks they're kids.
3: Would it be? Hey, Lamar.
4: Wasn't there a movie, Darby O'Gill and the Little People?
3: Yeah. Oh, look at that. That's poetic. Now, think about it for just a second. Would it be the worst thing that ever happened to you if you found out that you share an unseen world with little people in your house? I mean, honestly, with the life you've lived, you're telling me that's the worst thing that could ever happen?
5: Nah, that'd work out. I'd be all right with that.
3: As long as they keep their tiny mitts out your butter, I can't imagine that there'd be any issue.
5: Yeah,
3: when you have pets, though, when you have pets, you can't tell me that you haven't had moments with your dog or your cat where you're like, buddy, what is it? Like Larry Munson will be staring fixedly at a place in the room, and he'll stand up and he'll bow up and his fur will all come out. What's that?
4: He's seeing something you're not seeing.
3: What's that? And I'll tell you what. You can be fine with having the invisible little people, but as far as I'm concerned, it's the invisible little freeloaders that I'm having to do everything for them, too. Run a vacuum. It's the Bob and Sherry Show.
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3: I don't have to tell you people that the price of gas ain't no joke.
4: No.
3: I mean, you can't afford just to be riding around sightseeing. And if you get a craving for some McDonald's ice cream, don't you think you need to know if that machine's going to be working? Because it's not just a joke that everybody tells how every time you go into McDonald's, part of the time you go in and you ask for an ice cream and they go, oh, we're sorry, the ice cream machine is broken. Well, there's people that keep track of this.
0: Lamar, isn't there a part of you that you didn't even realize until this moment that you had given up hope of ever seeing a working McDonald's ice cream machine again?
3: Yes, because how many times? Listen, if I go into a McDonald's and the ice cream machine's not working, I remember that. So I don't go back in looking for ice cream again because it's one thing if you go in there 15 minutes before the shift ends. I mean, I may get that because maybe they're actually going to clean it. I hope they are. That's awesome. That's a great thing to do. And maybe they start breaking it down so that they can get out of there. But if I roll in there in the afternoon and I say I want a vanilla ice cream cone and they go, I'm sorry, it's broken. I mean, that don't make any sense. It really doesn't. And this became such a big joke over the years. There are people that track this. And they've got like a map that shows you in color coordination of the states that have the worst records and whatever. And I've actually got, if you're looking, now if you live in Wisconsin, that's a good deal because Wisconsin, there's a really good chance that that's going to work. They're like 10% or something like that. There's a 10% chance that it won't be working. But when you go to Albany, Georgia, there's a 42.4% chance that it's not going to be working. You go to Gulfport, Mississippi, it's a 39.7% chance. And if you go to Cleveland, Tennessee, it's almost 50%. It's 46.9% of the time the ice cream thing is broken. So you have to weigh your odds so you don't waste any gas. I mean, I don't know what else to tell you.
0: Do we have any notion of why this pattern exists? Because aren't these franchisees? So this isn't corporate, right?
3: No.
5: I would think they have to live up to a certain standard. They have to be able to have a certain amount that they're able to provide on a regular basis. And McDonald's would probably check on that, right?
3: Yeah. I mean, I don't understand. But I don't, as long as nobody's complaining, and I guess people don't even complain anymore. I think it's become such a joke to people because you've heard, everybody's talked about this over the years. Comedians have done bits on it and everything else. The reason that is, there's truth to it. It's not like somebody's just making this up. And somebody figured out a way how to track this. And they've been tracking it for quite a while.
5: Well, maybe we've just stopped complaining in this country.
0: we're defeated. You know, we were like, hey, McDonald's, we really like your ice cream. That's not exactly ice cream, but it's cheap and tasty. And McDonald's went, oh, do you like it? You're never getting it again. And that was then we just went, okay. All right, I guess.
3: Yeah. I mean, I don't know. I mean, I just... And really, you're right, though. I mean, that was, for many, many years, was the place. It was the place to just pull through and grab a cone of ice cream. It was very easy. Didn't have to get out of
0: and
3: your car.
0: It was cheap. Like, you could have six kids in your van from volleyball or whatever. And can we get anchoring cone down? And yeah, and okay, you can do that for like $10, right?
3: Yeah.
0: Have you taken six kids to an ice cream store?
3: Oh.
0: When was the last time you took... When was the last time you took a group to an ice cream store?
3: Listen. It's like two scoops of ice cream is like $9 or something.
0: I took a van full of kids to a Cold Stone Creamery while we were out of town for a regional dance competition.
5: Oh my.
0: And that is not the only reason I'll never be able to retire, but it added to it for sure.
3: Yes. Oh yeah, you're talking Oh, yeah, that's cold stone money because they manipulate that on that stone and they put the stuff in it and they roll it around. Oh, yeah. It's good.
0: And so
3: though,
0: everyone's,
3: man.
0: You know, it, oh, your cone is $9.80. Okay, times how many?
3: Oh, yes.
0: Like there has to be, I'm sorry, there have to be options. Yeah, okay, you're not going to get premium hand churned, whatever. In a dollar cone from McDonald's, but that has to exist as an option.
3: Yeah.
0: We can't, folks, if we can't have that, we must take to the streets and overthrow these fools. Because we're not McLovin' it. It's the Bob and Sherry Show.
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8: Fox News, I'm Gianna Gelosi. President Zelensky of Ukraine is going to be in Washington today, making the case that Russia is helping Iran. Fox's Jennifer Griffin.
9: Ukraine says it struck an Iranian ship in the Caspian Sea that was carrying military cargo, highlighting the growing Russia-Iran partnership and eliciting anger from Iran's foreign minister.
8: Israeli Prime Minister Benjamin Netanyahu is going to be in town, too.
10: The pair are expected to discuss the war in Iran and the next steps forward in this conflict. We know the New York Post reports that Netanyahu will share intelligence with the president about Pickaxe Mountain next to the Natanz nuclear facility.
8: That's Fox's Trey Yingston, Tel Aviv. Both Zelensky and Netanyahu will attend a funeral today for the late Senator Lindsey Graham at Washington National Cathedral. It's the start of 2 days of services with a burial tomorrow in Graham's home state of South Carolina. 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
14: 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Tops take off Pound Sensibly, launch against royalty for 2025, recognizing members who have lost the most weight by reaching their goal weight. Dorothy Linneman of Eveleth lost 99 pounds. 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With weekly meetings held both in-person and online, support, starting with weigh-ins and sharing, followed by health programs and recognition. 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Kickstands went up for the 2026 Bike MS ride across Minnesota yesterday. Five-day ride started in Monaga, runs through Park Rapids, Wadena, and Pequot Lakes, returns to Monaga, covering a total of 277 miles. National Multiple Sclerosis Society organizes the event to raise funds and awareness for multiple sclerosis, which affects around 1 million people in the U.S. About 270 riders participating, many local volunteers have helped to make the event possible. These stories and more, MinnesotaDailyNews.com.
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18: River City's weather.
19: With sunny to partly cloudy skies, today we'll head up to about 88 for a high, with wind staying light out of the north. For tonight, clear to partly cloudy, 67 for a low. And then on Wednesday, with sunny skies, high temperature readings that climb up to around 92. 70 and partly cloudy Wednesday night. And that's your forecast. I'm weatherology meteorologist Paul Trombley. Get the latest weather updates online at MinnesotaDailyWeather.com. 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
2: Hey, Sherry, Max, Lamar, Doc, Heather, everybody, Tony. This is a question for Max. I know he's had a rough couple of weeks with Mojo passing away, but I didn't know if he was going to talk about it any on the show. Anyway, prayers to him. I know that's a sad thing, especially when you've had a dog and a loved one for so long. But this is Emily in North Carolina. Y'all have a good day.
3: I'll talk about it a little bit. Yeah, Mojo was 16, and he had reached the point, you know, and it was time. And Mojo was more than a dog. he was a little person in a dog suit. And because I've been around dogs, and he was just very different. The one thing that I would like to say is about 3.5 years ago, we had surgery on him. He had cancer, and the surgery was so expensive. It was something that we just couldn't afford. And so I asked Sherry, I said, do you mind if we ask our listeners to see if we can do a GoFundMe? And we had the money in a day and a half because of Bob and Sherry listeners and the people here on staff, too, who all contributed to it. And it was, if you want to know, it was $8,000 we raised in that short period of time. And he had a very good life for those 3.5 years after that. It wasn't like he was an infirm dog all the time.
4: No, it was a miracle. Everything about that, Max, was a miracle because he did have 3.5 more incredible years.
3: He did.
4: After that.
3: He had a marvelous, joyous spirit about him. The one thing that's true is when he would get excited and when he was happy, it made everybody around him that way. He would walk into the, because you can take dogs like into Lowe's and the Home Depot. So I'd go into the Home Depot and he would stop and he would bark to all corners of the store, "I have arrived. You must come pay attention to me." And I really miss him because he was with me here every day at work in working from home. It was sad, but at the very end, we had a very nice little farewell few days with him. And a thank you for all of the people who reached out on social media to offer condolences. Bridget and I both very much appreciate that. And it's been very difficult to say goodbye to this sweet, beautiful boy.
4: I can't even accept this yet.
3: I still can't. I still think I hear him. You know, I keep on going to the store and go, I got to get home to get to Mojo. And I still am doing all that.
4: You know, we all love our pets. But we also know that there's that once in a lifetime dog or cat, you know? And for Mojo was that dog.
3: Oh,
4: yeah. He was not a dog. He was visiting in a dog costume.
3: The most amazing thing about him was he understood when you were not doing well emotionally and he would draw himself to you. He just knew.
4: And he knew.
3: That's just one of many amazing things about him.
4: He knew. Thanks, y'all.
3: Thank you.
4: It's the Bob and Sherry Show.
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6: With sunny to partly cloudy skies, today we'll head up to about 88 for a high, with wind staying light out of the north. For tonight, clear to partly cloudy, 67 for a low. And then on Wednesday, with sunny skies, high temperature readings will climb up to around 92. 70 and partly cloudy Wednesday night. And that's your forecast. I'm weatherology meteorologist Paul Trombley. Get the latest weather updates online at minnesotadailyweather.com. Right now, 66.
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2: It's time for Everyone Needs a Laugh. Here is comedian Matt Bergman.
3: A lot of parents here tonight. We got some parents here tonight. Yeah. That's great. I am not a parent, and I don't want this to come across the wrong way, but I think I have one piece of advice for parents. If you do have kids and you want to spend money to give them a great vacation, just don't. You worked hard for that money, all right? That's your money. Be selfish. Because think about it, they're not going to remember the good memories anyway from those vacations. Because just think about your family vacations. What stands out the most to you right now? I can tell you it's probably not the best moments. I'll tell you, for me, I was 10 years old. My parents took me to Disneyland. I'm an only child. That's a very expensive trip. I certainly understand that. And so we say to the end of the day, because that's what you do, we spend that much money. My dad's like, remember, all the money from this land, right? So we're leaving Disneyland Way. We're on Disneyland Way now. We're stuck in traffic. And my mom went to my dad for probably the 10th time of the trip. She goes, Tom, do not forget, at the next light, you take a right. Next light, you take a right. So you guys are ahead of me. What's my father do? Right through the light, right? And my mom snapped in a way I've never heard her snap before. She just screams like, Tom, what did I say? You had to take that right. And to my father's credit, he very calmly pulled over the side of the road, put the car in park, got out, and just started walking away, right? Just started angrily walking down Disneyland Way. My mom slowly chased him down for like half a mile, just going, Tom, please get back in the car, Tom. Please get back in the car. He's like, I will meet you back at that hotel, Elaine. Like, even as 10, he's like, I don't think he's coming back, Mom. I mean, that's it. You broke that poor man. Look at him. First of all, he's going the wrong way. The hotel's back that way. You just so kindly pointed that out 2 seconds ago. Vividly. I remember that vividly. He probably bought me a balloon that day, too. I don't know. I remember him running away from us forever, though. That's in the brain forever. They both worked overtime to pay for that vacation, just so you know. It's your money. Keep it to yourself. They're still together. Don't worry. He made it back to the hotel. Eventually. It took him a few hours. I love them both. The problem is, they've been married for 37 years, so I'm 36, and my mom will treat me like a girlfriend now. Like, she'll tell me things about the relationship. I'm like, let's not do this. This is way too personal. We were on the phone. She's extra honest one day. She's like, Matthew, I'll be honest. Your father and I, sometimes I just think we're better parents than we are as a couple. Which I'm like, so difficult to hear because they were terrible parents. Like, what is... I chose comedy for a living. Do you think that is an A+ in parenting right there? Are you now grading yourself on a curve? Is that what's going on right there? That's my mom taught for many years. I taught for 2 years. We got any teachers here tonight on a Friday? Wow, that's a tremendous amount on a Friday. Bad week, huh? That's what do you teach right there?
4: Fifth grade.
3: Very nice. How long have you been doing that for? Second year, that's wonderful. And the kid's pretty nice to you?
4: Mostly.
3: Thank you for being honest. Some teachers are like, they're wonderful. I did not like, I subbed, first of all, which is a much different experience. One, I don't want to take away from all the teachers. You guys go in every day, I'm assuming, right? Yeah. I could say no, and I said no a lot. A lot. They'd be like, you want to come in today? No. They're extremely mean to me. I pretend like it doesn't hurt, but it hurts. It hurts a lot, you know? Kids are so mean to the sub. You gotta have thick skin to be a teacher. You really do. I don't have thick skin. I'm a sensitive Sally. I have a bald spot. I pretend like I'm okay about that. I'm not. I'm not at all. I walk in some classroom, some kid in the back be like, look at this bald weirdo. And I'm like, oh, that doesn't bother me. I'm like, it bothers me a lot. All right, do not. Do not them see you cry. Personally, I don't know how anyone's a teacher anymore. I live in Washington, D.C. The big debate going on. Everyone knows the big debate. Teachers got to have guns in classroom. teachers gotta have guns. I'm like, ah, I'm not sure about that. Seems dangerous. That kid called me bald. I'm glad I didn't have a gun. There's rage in here somewhere. I just don't know where. Maybe that's our compromise. Maybe that's how Congress finds a compromise. Teachers are allowed to have guns in the classroom, all right, but once a year, they get to shoot at one student. Even you know exactly which one this year, too, don't you? Yeah, I know. Don't feel bad. Don't feel bad. It's just in the arm. Sending the message. That's what we're doing. Sending the message. All right. Did not know how that one's going to go over. You guys like, we're in.
2: That's Shane Smith. I'm sorry, not Shane Smith, Matt Bergman. Shane Smith was yesterday. Oh, girl. Girl, you got to get your brain together. We're going to post that up at BOBANDSHERI.com. 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And while you're there, make sure you enter our Dog Days of Summer contest because you can win a muddy mat for your dog. These things are amazing. It could be flooding outside your front door. And by the time you and your dog walk across your muddy mat, dry and clean. Love these things. 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
14: With sunny to partly cloudy skies today, we'll head up to about 88 for a high, with wind staying light out of the north. For tonight, clear to partly cloudy, 67 for a low. And then on Wednesday, with sunny skies, high temperature readings will climb up to around 92. 70 and partly cloudy Wednesday night. And that's your forecast. I'm weatherology meteorologist Paul Trombley. Get the latest weather updates online at MinnesotaDailyWeather.com. Right now, 66.
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1: So I was choking down one of these giant supplement pills that I just can't seem to get them down. I can't swallow them. And Lamar was telling me that Carla has the same problem, but she's like that with all pills, like even teeny tiny ones, which got us on the subject because Lamar could dry swallow a piece of gravel from his driveway.
5: It don't bother me at all. But, it really doesn't.
1: Like, I'm choking right now on a vitamin capsule that just won't go down, which got us on the subject of something that Max and I didn't know about till we were adults, and that's Goody's headache powder. It's not everywhere in the country. It's kind of regional. And so for both of us, Lamar, when we first moved to the South, there were two things we didn't understand. One was okra, and the other was Goody's headache powder.
6: I still don't understand okra. I still don't understand that.
5: Oh, baby.
1: So I need you to explain Goody's headache powder to the people.
7: Basically, it's only aspirin. I mean, that's what it is. It's aspirin, but it's crushed up into a fine powder. And it's folded into a waxed paper wrap, and it's in a sleeve, almost like bigger than chewing gum, but it's in a sleeve. And so when you get, you got a headache or any kind of situation, you take it, you open it up, and you turn your head back, and you drop the, pour it into your mouth, and it hits your tongue. And then you take some water or whatever and swallow it. Well, it gets into your bloodstream very fast. So it really helps. Yeah, I mean, gets in there fast. Now, my problem is there's some dust to it. And I choke on the dust. I don't think I would be a successful cocaine person. I've never tried to suck a goodies up my nose, but still.
8: The first time I saw a mysterious white powder wrapped in wax paper sitting on a counter at a radio station, I thought for sure I had run into an illegal substance. And they went, now that's a goodies. I said, what's a goodies? For a headache. Really?
1: You can be skeptical all you want. But each and every one of us remembers our first plug with a goodies. For me, it was my coworker in TV, Graham. I had a headache, and Graham's like, well, let me get you a goodies. What the hell is this man even talking about? And he reaches into his back pocket and pulls out this fine white powder. That headache was gone before the paper was crumpled and hit the trash can.
8: Sure, for
1: it's
8: me,
1: amazing stuff.
8: It was a toothache. I had a toothache, and I would have taken anything. What have you got? Heroin? Is it going to help the toothache? Okay.
1: We all remember our first Goody's powder. Mm. I even remember my first okra because I didn't think it was for people. It was a little brown ball.
5: So good.
1: I thought it was I thought it was like Purina, but no, it's delicious. Once you get over.
8: It's weird.
1: Well, we haven't won Max over yet. Mm. It's the Bob and Sherry Show.
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2: Hi, guys. This is Michelle from Dallas. I was listening to your Mourns in the News today about the guy that was traveling 110, or the woman, 110 miles an hour down the road. Well, my daughter was 16 and had her license. She had one adult in the car, it wasn't me, and three or four of her friends. And she got ticketed for going down a highway at 125 miles an hour in our Toyota Camry. But anyway, she came home crying and said, I wasn't going that fast. I don't know why he gave me that ticket. So the policeman wrote it for less than what it was over. The speed limit was 60 miles an hour. He wrote it for less so he wouldn't have to take her to jail. And my husband went to court with her to protest the ticket. And they got it knocked down, I think, by another 10 miles an hour. Anyway, to this day, she's now told me that she was going 125 miles an hour over the speed limit. So she did learn her lesson because she had to pay the ticket. And if I could have had you put her on Morons in the News. Anyway, she's straightened up, got two kids, happily married and living in Connecticut. But needless to say, she's finally learned her lesson.
3: My God.
2: Have a great day. Bye.
4: She hasn't learned. She hasn't learned. I know you think she's learned, but she hasn't. She's been 125.
5: So she went 125 in a Toyota. I don't know what the speedometer goes up to, but I've got to imagine she must have been pinning that thing.
4: She was. But once she went that fast, she may not be driving 125, but she's still driving fast.
5: I think the fastest I ever have gone in a car, I was going 90 miles an hour, and I didn't realize I was going that fast. I was on an interstate in West Virginia, and I was going downhill. And it just, I wasn't feeling it. And I looked down and went, oh, my God.
4: That makes me apologize to you for every time you've rode in a car with me. I'm very sorry. I'm so sorry.
3: Lamar, I don't understand your crazy need for speed, but the part about this that jumped out at me that nobody seems to be commenting on is she was doing this in a Toyota Camry.
5: Well,
3: this wasn't some muscle car, some Dodge Challenger or whatever.
5: What was going on in her mind that she needed to go that fast? Was she rushing to get somewhere? Was she just doing it for the thrill?
4: She was doing it for the thrill.
3: Well, the other part of this story, and maybe it's because y'all are dudes, and I'm a mom, but she was incredibly chill about this whole thing, wasn't she? She's not happy about it. She doesn't approve of it. But you didn't get the feeling that she was losing her mind or coming out of her skin. I admire her good mental health because I would be a wreck.
5: A car is so unstable at that speed. It's so unstable at a speed even lower than that. If any little thing would have happened, it would have been fatal. I mean,
4: well, it would have had to been something bigger than a gravel in the road. I mean, you know, if a dog crossed it, that'd be a problem. I mean, you know, something like that.
5: Yeah.
3: Lamar, your attitude is bewildering to me. She did it for the thrill. Well, I mean, as long as the dog doesn't cross the road, what kind of way is this to go through life? Do you not have the good sense to be neurotic? Come on.
4: It's just me. We were going last night to meet the kids for dinner, and we're driving. And I mean, Carla said, we're not late. We're going to be fine. I said, I know, but you got to stay sharp. You can't be relaxing. You got to stay sharp. I don't know. I don't know.
5: You've got to stay sharp.
3: What are you staying sharp for? Are you worried about them Duke boys coming out of the holler for you? Like, what are you staying sharp for?
4: You got to keep your driving abilities sharp. I mean, you just do. You have to be prepared to go fast if you need to. I don't know.
3: I read a great quote the other day, and it said, most of you think you're going to be Mad Max, Why doesn't anybody realize they're going to be the skulls by the side of the road?
4: Maybe true.
3: Slow the heck down, King. It's the Bob and Sherry Show.
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8: Fox News, I'm CJ Papa. Flag-draped casket will carry the remains of Lindsey Graham to the Capitol one final time.
9: They will honor him with a ceremony in the rotunda. Graham is neither lying in state or honor in the rotunda. His family preferred a private service. This is the first time Congress has honored someone in the rotunda without lying in state or honor.
8: Fox's Chad Pergerman at the Capitol begins at 10 a.m. Eastern. President Trump, Israel's Prime Minister Benjamin Netanyahu, and Ukraine's leader Vladimir Zelensky all attending Graham's funeral later this afternoon. He died earlier this month at the age of 71. Now, the president is also meeting separately at the White House today with both of those leaders. Gas down a penny overnight. For a gallon of regular $4.10, that from AAA. 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
4: Here's the latest from MinnesotaDailyNews.com. Driver injured in a two-vehicle crash in Hubbard County. Minnesota State Patrol reported the accident happened about 2:20 p.m. State Highway 34. Anna Schilling, a 22-year-old driving a Chevy Equinox, injured, taken to CHI St. Joseph's Health. Thomas Jacobson, a 66-year-old in the GMC Sierra, was uninjured. Meanwhile, another crash. A driver was airlifted to St. Cloud after a rollover accident July 19th in Lake Emma Township. Hubbard County Sheriff's Office reported that 60-year-old Kenneth Danks lost control of his SUV and rolled it after hitting an approach. There was no suspicion of alcohol use. Danks was treated on site before being transported. Bemidji State University currently seeking applicants for a full-time retention and recruitment specialist for its Ojibwe teacher training program. Position focuses on statewide outreach, student success support, and building partnerships with tribal communities and schools. Applicants should have a background in education, student affairs, or indigenous studies with knowledge of Ojibwe educational pathways. Fluency in the Ojibwe language is preferred. Closing date to apply is Wednesday, August 19th. These stories and more, MinnesotaDailyNews.com.
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14: River City's weather.
15: With sunny to partly cloudy skies, today we'll head up to about 88 for a high, with wind staying light out of the north. For tonight, clear to partly cloudy, 67 for a low. And then on Wednesday, with sunny skies, high temperature readings will climb up to around 92. 70 and partly cloudy Wednesday night. And that's your forecast. I'm weatherology meteorologist Paul Trombley. Get the latest weather updates online at MinnesotaDailyWeather.com. Right now, 70.
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3: Good morning. This is Rick in Rock Hill. I was just listening to the July 21st episode, and I've been listening to you all since the very beginning. But I found out news from Sherry today about Max. Max, were you in jail? Max, were you in love with a Soviet spy? Max, you're such a good guy. We just need to know more details. I can't believe I missed this all these years. Have a great day. Long time listener. Love y'all. Bye.
4: What's unfortunate is I can't give you more details. I'd like to, but...
5: I mean, you had a life before you took this job. I guess people are... Yeah, I did. And maybe you've heard us mention Max grew up in the Washington, D.C. area. Mm-hmm. You know, there's probably nothing there.
4: Yeah.
6: There's a reason you call yourself Max. Let's just go ahead. We know. And listen, your past is your past, and it's over.
4: I was shocked to hear that had somehow leaked out, but I guess somewhere in the course of conversation, some of that came out, huh?
5: It doesn't matter. It doesn't matter who you were, because it matters who you are. And you've been happy since you've been here.
4: And what has happened is makes us who we are. Correct?
6: Yes.
5: Yeah.
6: Yes.
5: Yeah. And sometimes, you know, sometimes we can learn from examining the past, and sometimes it's best to let sleeping dogs lie.
4: I think in this case, yes, I think it would be.
5: Yeah. So, and we, you know, we joke about some things, but just, you know, just because Max knows a lot of interesting Russian people, I mean, that doesn't mean anything.
6: Yep. It's got nothing to do with it.
4: My ideas of excitement have changed through the course of time.
6: Buddy. Enough said, Max. Enough said.
5: I think everyone deserves the opportunity to start over.
6: Yes. Yeah.
5: But right, coming up.
6: Leave it there.
5: Coming up, we're going to do a round of True Crime Time. A little something we're calling Hiding in Plain Sight. Mm-hmm. It's the Bob and Sherry Show.
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14: River City's weather.
15: With sunny to partly cloudy skies, today we'll head up to about 88 for a high, with wind staying light out of the north. For tonight, clear to partly cloudy, 67 for a low. And then on Wednesday, with sunny skies, high temperature readings to climb up to around 92. 70 and partly cloudy Wednesday night. And that's your forecast. I'm weatherology meteorologist Paul Trombley. Get the latest weather updates online at MinnesotaDailyWeather.com. 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
2: And then you read it again.
4: I can't believe this.
2: It's Bob and Sherry's.
5: I believe this.
6: I believe this.
7: 21 years on the run. And they got him. His name is Ronald Fisher. And he disappeared in 2005, but he disappeared on purpose. He was an anesthesiologist who was on trial for sexually assaulting a nursing student. Okay, that's the scene. He got his affairs in order. He discussed with his loved ones that he was going to go. He went deep on how to change your identity. He really researched it. And then he sent his lawyer a letter, and he said, listen to this, because this is... For this alone, I want to go to where this man is and just beat him. He said to his lawyer, I'm not risking a conviction over assaulting a nursing student.
8: Oh, God.
7: Lamar, how much do you want to beat this man with your hands?
8: Oh, yeah.
7: He let folks know that he was planning to leave the United States so that he could live a good, secure life. Buddy, you're a predator. Your life might be secure, but nobody in your orbit is. Anyway, he transferred his cars to his daughters, told his daughters, just clear out the house. He booked and then he canceled a flight from Boston to London. And the last time he was ever seen in 2005 was on surveillance camera, returning a rental car and walking off with two pieces of luggage. When they searched his home, that's where they found the materials on how to change your identity and how to disappear. Authorities believe that Ronald Fisher managed to slip out of the U.S. by boat and spent years living aboard a 56-foot sailboat named Silver Lining under the name Richard Graydon. And as Richard Graydon, he got a job in the biotech industry, and he worked for a company in Los Angeles called Immix Biopharma. He worked for them for years as their chief medical officer, and he published a book. The company said last week that they fired Graydon for reasons unrelated to the company. And that's when they noticed that his photo, which has since been deleted from the company's website, looked an awful lot like this Ronald Fisher guy that was wanted for like 20 some years. So when you look at his resume, and when you look at where he's been, it appears that he worked for other biotech companies after running from the law in 2005, including Johnson & Johnson and Merck. And the book that he published was called The Genetic Risks of Cancer, The Effects of DNA, Genomics, and Inheritance on Aging and Survival. But they got him now, and he's headed right back to finish what they started. But now, of course, he's got a slew of other charges because... When you, like the authorities, the cops, the law dogs don't go, listen, dude, boy, did you give us a run for our money? You did a great job of disappearing. High five. Yeah. Uh-uh. Yeah, no, great. Not only is he going to be, not only does he have to now face the music again on the assault charges, but they're going to get him for, you know, all sorts of things. Fleeing, escape, fugitive from justice, blah, blah, blah. He did. So what I want to say is he did. It's very difficult to disappear now. We live in a surveillance culture. We do. You don't even realize how under surveillance you are. There are cameras everywhere. You don't know. And there's AI technology now where your privacy is a, you know, that's a fever dream. That's a relic of the past. But he did get away with it for 21 years. And you know that by the time 21 years have passed, you're starting to get sloppy and cocky.
8: Yeah.
9: Yeah. Because you start thinking, I'm okay now.
7: The arrogance of, like, it's your same face, just a different name. And you're the chief medical officer for a company. You're all over their website. You're publishing books. Like, this is a guy who's so dark triad psychopath, don't you think?
9: Oh yeah.
8: Yeah.
9: People have no value to him whatsoever.
7: None. They're just, well, look what he said. I'm not risking a conviction for assaulting a nursing student.
4: Like, that tells you all you need to know.
7: Yeah, like he was, like she wasn't even human to him. So they got him now, and eventually, if you live long enough, they'll get you. Oh, yeah. They will. The ones they don't get are the ones they find out died at some point on their run. They'll get you.
9: Yeah.
7: It's the Bob and Sherry Show.
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18: With sunny to partly cloudy skies, today we'll head up to about 88 for a high, with wind staying light out of the north. For tonight, clear to partly cloudy, 67 for a low. And then on Wednesday, with sunny skies, high temperature readings climb up to around 92. 70 and partly cloudy Wednesday night. And that's your forecast. I'm weatherology meteorologist Paul Promley. Get the latest weather updates online at MinnesotaDailyWeather.com. Right now, 70.
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3: So excited about this article. I'm so excited. I'm going to print it, frame it, and put it on the cabinet that it's over my coffee maker. The American Heart Association is saying that drinking up to 5 cups of coffee a day is not only safe, but for most adults, and regular coffee consumption may be linked to lowering the risk of stroke, diabetes, heart failure, and possibly ugliness. I don't know about the ugliness part, but I'm just telling you, coffee is a health drink. For decades, doctors always told people, oh, if you got a heart problem, you got to avoid stimulants, especially coffee. Well, it turns out after testing everything and making a comprehensive research and all this kind of stuff, they're saying that the caffeine in coffee is way more helpful than it is harmful. Even if you've had a heart, like with rhythm heart problem or something like that, it might cut the risk 39%. Now, the Heart Association wants to distinguish between coffee and energy drinks. It's two different kinds of caffeine, and the energy drinks in large amounts can trigger life-threatening heart rhythm issues and even cardiac arrest. So, don't just think it's caffeine that's great. It's the coffee caffeine because it's got a lot more stuff in it. I knew this. I've always known this. Oh, I'm so happy. I can't wait till their test comes out about bacon. I really cannot help it. I'm looking forward to that test. I'm thinking that's going to really set the record straight.
1: Does anybody notice how much energy the press puts into coffee? Like every week, there's some new fun fact about coffee. And yet, strangely, like I have family members that are going, well, now why don't you want some of that salad, Shug? Because I don't want a parasitic explosive diarrhea infection. But coffee's good for me.
4: Do you think they just do research and go, there's a lot of people drinking coffee, let's write about it to get more clicks?
1: Well, I think
3: they sure
1: that
3: got
1: they,
3: my attention.
1: I think you get the news that gets the clicks. So pretty soon, now, the only news there's ever going to be is, it's hot and coffee's not bad for you. Coming up next, coffee's not bad for you and it's hot.
3: Now, doctors, I do have to do the caution. Doctors are cautioning that anyone that's got underlying heart problems or existing risks of developing heart disease, you need to check with your doctor before you start mainlining the coffee. Like I'm doing, because I'm mainlining it.
1: Yeah, you're going to check with your doctor. Yeah. But Americans can't afford to go to the doctor when they've got a nail gun in their head. But by all means, make an appointment and ask your doctor what he thinks about Maxwell House. That's realistic. That's going to happen. Mama, there's a knife in Junior's head. Can we go to the doc? No? Yeah, I'm going to make an appointment and ask my doctor about coffee. Oh, my word. It's the Bob and Sherry Show.
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3: A 43-year-old seaman named Caesar, he's working on an oil tanker, and he gets approached by a man named Luis, who asks him to hide 430 pounds of cocaine on the ship that he was serving on that was headed to El Segundo, California. Well, Caesar agreed to the deal because evidently this stranger named Luis seemed like a stand-up guy that was looking to help Caesar make some extra cash. So he split the cocaine up, put it in trash bags, and he took part of it to the garbage area of the ship, and he took the rest to his cabin. Now, let's take a moment to think about this. 430 pounds of anything would be hard to just bring on a ship because you couldn't carry it in one trip or even two trips, maybe five or six trips. And wouldn't you look sort of suspicious? And according to the report, it was hidden in trash bags. Now, that would make a great trash bag commercial. Do you have a lot of substance that you want to conceal and not worry about your trash bag breaking? Well, use our trash bags. I mean, it's crazy. So he was supposed to deliver it to a Mexican drug cartel. But crew members found these trash bags of cocaine in the garbage room. So the captain found out that Caesar had brought them on board and secured them. So he notified law enforcement. The police confiscated the drugs, and the captain reported that he had received what he believed were radio calls from cartel members trying to board the ship. They took care of all that. Now, Caesar's facing a minimum of 10 years and a maximum of life in federal prison. No word on if Luis is going to help Caesar. I got my doubts. I hope he don't wait for Luis to come too long. I mean, and I don't know who's going to... Somebody's in trouble for losing 430 pounds of cocaine, I think.
4: That's a big one to misplace.
5: Somebody's going
4: to
5: be mad.
3: Yeah, somebody's going to be mad.
4: That's a, you know, it's one thing to lose the baggie. It's another thing to lose 430 pounds. Yes. Let's go to Colorado, where people were kept all awake all night long by this car horn. Just kept going off and going off. And when they woke up in the morning, they discovered that it wasn't a rude neighbor. It was a bear that had gotten trapped inside an SUV. And we have video. One of the neighbors rolled video with his cell phone. So this is in Gold Hill, Colorado. The bear is just in the front seat of the closed SUV, and he's leaning on the horn, and he's just honking and honking and honking. So the man goes and gets a big, long rope, and he approaches the SUV, and he ties the rope to the back door handle, the back driver's side door handle. And then he gets as far away as he can, and he opens the car door with the rope. This is really smart, isn't it? Like, this is...
5: Make a note of this
4: if you ever have a bear in your car.
3: Yeah, okay.
4: And the bear climbs out of the car and runs away. But when the bear, who'd been trapped in the car all night long, so the bear was out of its mind with fear and probably did that thing that they usually do in the woods, except this time in the SUV.
3: I was thinking the exact same thing.
6: He's got a figure.
3: If he does it in the woods, he's going to do it in the car.
4: Going to do it in the SUV. The bear was out of his little mind with panic. So even though the door opened very gently, the bear was in such a rush to get out of there that he set off the driver's side airbag and tore up the side panels of the vehicle. So the car, it's not just like, oh, there was a bear in the car. Well, I got to go to work now. No.
6: Yeah.
4: You don't
3: want
4: a bear in your car.
6: You just knew that bear would ruin the inside of the car.
5: What else could he do?
3: Because when they panic, they got claws. They're tearing stuff. Hope he's got
4: Lamar, what would you do if you looked out into the driveway and there was a bear in your car?
3: I would calmly go to my computer and I would go to Facebook Marketplace and I would put my car up for sale to whoever wants to come by.
4: Bear still in it is
3: free
4: what it bear. Sounds
3: yeah.
4: like.
3: Yeah, yeah, yeah, yeah. Free a car with free bear. Free bears included with the car. Come get it.
4: Yeah. Ford F-150 single owner includes bear.
3: Yes.
4: We have some video. We'll post it up on our Facebook. This is the Bob and Sherry Show. You dreamed of owning your own business. You dreamed of being an entrepreneur, and now you're doing it. And you've discovered, just like we have, that it can be hard out there to know how to invest your limited advertising and marketing budgets. We get it. We're right there with you. 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
15: River City's weather.
16: With sunny to partly cloudy skies, today we'll head up to about 88 for a high, with wind staying light out of the north. For tonight, clear to partly cloudy, 67 for a low. And then on Wednesday, with sunny skies, high temperature readings will climb up to around 92. 70 and partly cloudy Wednesday night. And that's your forecast. I'm weatherology meteorologist Paul Trombley. Get the latest weather updates online at MinnesotaDailyWeather.com. Right now, 71.
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2: Hi, Sherry, Max, Lamar, and everyone. This is Charlene from Columbus, Ohio. I heard your podcast where you talked about the mushrooms that, when undercooked, cause people to see little people. Now, I have a theory about that. You know when a cat seems like they're staring at nothing or attacking something we can't see? Maybe they see the little people and are reacting to them. This is why I, too, can't have normal conversations. Love you all. Bye.
3: God, Charlene, it's a good thing we have each other, right? Because otherwise we'd be talking to ourselves. I think that that is such an interesting observation. And I've been thinking about animal communicators a lot because, and people make fun of that, but people always make fun of what they don't understand because a lot of times people are more frightened by what they don't understand than anything. And so you make fun of it to pop that fear balloon. But animal communicators, in some cases, have said that, yeah, your pets, their eyes, their brains, their rods and cones, everything is so different. They are perceiving things that are outside of our five senses. And maybe the little people really are here. And everyone can see them but us. Hey, Lamar, gives you something to think about the way Darby carries on the poodle sometimes, huh?
4: Darby is seeing the little people?
5: Maybe. She thinks they're kids.
3: Would it be? Hey, Lamar.
4: Isn't there a movie, Darby O'Gill and the Little People?
3: Yeah. Oh, look at that. That's poetic. Now, think about it for just a second. Would it be the worst thing that ever happened to you if you found out that you share an unseen world with little people in your house? I mean, honestly, with the life you've lived, you're telling me that's the worst thing that could ever happen?
5: Nah, that'd work out. I'd be all right with that.
3: As long as they keep their tiny mitts out your butter, I can't imagine that there'd be any issue.
5: Yeah,
3: when you have pets, you can't tell me that you haven't had moments with your dog or your cat where you're like, buddy, what is it? Like Larry Munson will be staring fixedly at a place in the room, and he'll stand up and he'll bow up and his fur will all come out. What's that?
4: He's seeing something you're not seeing.
3: What's that? And I'll tell you what. You can be fine with having the invisible little people, but as far as I'm concerned, it's the invisible little freeloaders that I'm having to do everything for them, too. Run a vacuum. It's the Bob and Sherry Show.
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7: Everyday Americans are bombarded with the headlines that seem to tell completely different stories. One says AI is the next industrial revolution. Then AI is destroying jobs, spreading misinformation. 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You can't power AI without them. Bad news for you. 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Every day, every delay, you're stopping plumbers, electricians, pipe fitters from having a job. There's no denying AI promises enormous opportunity, but it also presents some challenges. Is there a responsible way to do this? And how can the greatest country in the world maximize the benefits and put Americans back to work simultaneously? Are you really comfortable with standing by and letting the rest of the world catch up and build the very data centers that you are delaying?
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12: With sunny to partly cloudy skies, today we'll head up to about 88 for a high, with wind staying light out of the north. For tonight, clear to partly cloudy, 67 for a low. And then on Wednesday, with sunny skies, high temperature readings will climb up to around 92. 70 and partly cloudy Wednesday night. And that's your forecast. I'm weatherology meteorologist Paul Trombley. Get the latest weather updates online at MinnesotaDailyWeather.com. Right now, 71.
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2: These are five things that guys hate when they go out on a date with a woman. And they're pretty understandable, but I thought I'd run them by the audience in case, you know, you're not taking the proper care of yourself getting ready for a date. And then I realized I have this odd phobia, and I don't think anyone else has it. And I want to figure out a way to get rid of it, because it's not a bad place that I skeeve going to, but I walk in there and I start to breathe heavier, and I hate it. I hate going through the doors of this place. Here are the five things that men hate to see when they're out on a date. Number five is talking about ex-boyfriends, which I agree with. Who wants to hear that? Number four is taking cell phone calls. I would move that way up the list. Number three is texting. I would move that way up the list. By the way, I saw in a news article this morning that teenage girls are more likely to be texting and driving and getting in accidents than teenage boys. Teenage boys are more likely to be turning their heads while they're driving to talk to somebody in the back seat. Stop it. Make sure your kids do not text while they drive. Number two, too much perfume. And number one is dandruff. I don't think I've ever been out on a date and I noticed the woman had dandruff.
3: I don't think I've ever.
4: That was a random one. I didn't expect that.
2: I know. I didn't expect that either.
3: That's like such a throwback.
2: It is.
3: Because it seems like when I was a kid, Head mm-hmm. and Shoulders commercials were always on. And so as a kid, because, you know, you don't know how to filter and process the world as a kid. As a kid, I assumed that all adults suffered from this debilitating social problem.
2: I agree. I thought it was a plague.
3: Didn't you think that, oh, my God, you turn 18, you get a job, you get dandruff.
2: Dandruff right away.
3: But it doesn't seem to be that big of a deal. I can't even remember the last time I saw Head and Shoulders
2: I know it. The product is still there. You see it in the supermarket.
3: Have you ever suffered from this scourge or know anybody that did?
4: You tell me. I don't think so.
3: But didn't you assume as a child that adulthood, you know what adulthood looked like? Adulthood looked like plop, plop, fizz, fizz, and dandruff. Yep. Like, my God, it must be horrible.
4: And lots of pain relievers.
3: Yeah, it must be horrible to be a grown-up. Everything hurts, your stomach's upset, and your scalp is flaking.
2: You know what it is now? Depression.
3: Yeah.
2: Have you seen the depression where, like, a little hole with a face follows the lady around?
3: Well,
2: it's a hole that she's walking in front of.
3: The thing you know now as a kid is, God, adulthood is all about depression. And for some reason, you take your baths outside.
2: Yeah, exactly.
3: What's up with that?
2: But then the kid says, thank God they've cleared up the dandruff problem that grandma had. So anyway, here's my phobia. I cannot stand going into Michael's. I don't know if is that all around the country, Michael's?
3: I think so, yeah.
2: Michael's is a store. If you don't have one near you. And it's a very nice store, and they sell, you can make artificial flowers, or you can buy artificial flowers, and you can buy craft things, scrapbooking things. What else do they sell? Decorations for holidays that are pre-made.
3: Picture frames
2: and all of that. Mary sends me in there every once in a while to get something so the kids are making something for school. When I walk in there, I just become very uneasy. I don't like that stuff.
3: You don't like that stuff. You don't like it in people's houses.
2: No, I don't like to see it.
3: You don't like it in stores.
2: I don't want artificial flowers. I don't. And you know what? I was thinking about it when I was in there. I'm looking around and I'm going, oh, I just hate being in this place. I don't like looking at the people who are in this place. I don't like anything to do with this place. And I'm sorry, it's a very nice store, but I don't like being in there. And I looked over and I saw it was the waxed fruit. They have waxed fruit
3: at
2: Michael's.
3: That takes me back to my childhood with my grandparents and the waxed fruit.
4: My mother used to put it in my lunch when I was a kid on April Fool's Day.
2: That's pretty good.
3: My grandmother had a bowl of waxed fruit in her living room coffee table for her entire life. And one of the apples had teeth marks in it where one of us had bitten it.
2: The banana that we had, I would take my thumb
3: and scrape it
2: a little bit. And then, you know, and every once in a while I would do it on another side. And then my father would come by. Who's been scraping the wax fruit?
3: What's with the wax? Can you even buy waxed fruit?
2: They have it at Michael's. I saw it in there.
3: I don't think I've seen waxed fruit in anybody's house since my grandma passed.
2: Who are you fooling? Everyone knows it's waxed fruit. Why do you have wax fruit in there?
3: With the American diet, as bad as it is, we can't afford fake fruit. We need as much real fruit as we can get into our homes.
2: I'm sorry to Michael's. I know it's a nice place.
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11: With sunny to partly cloudy skies, today we'll head up to about 88 for a high, with wind staying light out of the north. For tonight, clear to partly cloudy, 67 for a low. And then on Wednesday, with sunny skies, high temperature readings going to climb up to around 92. 70 and partly cloudy Wednesday night. And that's your forecast. I'm weatherology meteorologist Paul Trombley. Get the latest weather updates online at MinnesotaDailyWeather.com. Right now, 71.
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2: Hi, this is Miranda from Western North Carolina. I have been listening to this show for a very, very long time. I actually started as a young kid going to school. My mom always had it on the radio, and we would listen together. And she actually passed away in 2019, and I started listening to the show again as an adult, and it just brought back all of that sweet nostalgia, you know, all of those memories of being in the car with her. So first of all, I just want to say thank you so much for being a part of my life for so long. When Bob decided to retire, actually a lot of unexpected emotions came up for me. That's not something that I thought would be a big deal for me, but it was, because this was something that reminded me of my mother, and it was changing, you know. However, I will say that my mom would absolutely love that now Lamar is such a staple of the show. She would be obsessed with him. They have very similar senses of humor. And so I think that she would just be over the moon that he was a part of the show now in such a big way. Also, the whole reason I am messaging, I do have a question specifically for Lamar. My husband and I are actually traveling to Japan for the very first time next week. And so it's the middle of summer. I know it's going to be super duper hot and humid there. Again, we are from North Carolina, so we're no stranger to humidity. But I was wondering if you had any tips or tricks for traveling specifically to Japan, because I know that that's somewhere you frequent. So I thank you so much, and I look forward to hearing back from you.
3: There's not a bunch of tips and tricks because the people are very polite and they're wonderful and they're very helpful. But here's what you do not want to do. Do not leave that country until you have traveled and found a conveyor belt sushi restaurant where you sit at the table and you punch in what you want and you watch this conveyor belt go all over the restaurant, and then it stops with your dish directly at your table.
4: Why don't they have them here? Oh, my God, so I would go to that.
3: It is so cool. And when you get through with your plates of sushi, there's a place you just push them into this slot right next to the thing, and it goes down where they get washed. And the more plates you put in, the more chances you have to win some little something. It's crazy. But to watch them, there's all kinds of conveyor belts, and they're going all which way, and then one of them stops with you, and it's exactly what you ordered. It's great. It's great. You'll have a great time. Wonderful country.
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3: 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That'd be great.
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0: WMISFN The River, Northern Minnesota's rock station. 20th Annual Lake Bemidji Dragon Boat Festival is this weekend. 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Weekend wraps up with a cornhole tournament after racing on Saturday. Be live music. It's the 20th Annual Lake Bemidji Dragon Boat Festival. It's this weekend down at the waterfront. Forecast for it. That's up next. 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
4: River City's weather.
5: Sunshine mixed with clouds at times today, with daytime highs approaching 88. Winds out of the north around 5 miles per hour. Partly cloudy skies again tonight. Lows dip down to about 67. Lots of sunshine tomorrow. Highs level off around 92. And that's your forecast. I'm weatherology meteorologist Paul Frombly. Get the latest weather updates online at MinnesotaDailyWeather.com. Right now, 76.
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To Autumn Kings, it's gone, gone, gone. Busy rest of the week, my friends. Battle of the Broads tomorrow. Bemidji Downtown meets Walker Bay Live Thursday, along with Taco Fest on Thursday. And a lot of stuff going on. We'll discuss that up next.

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4: River City's weather.
5: Sunshine mixed with clouds at times today, with daytime highs approaching 88. Winds out of the north, around 5 miles per hour. Partly cloudy skies again tonight. Lows dip down to about 67. Lots of sunshine tomorrow. Highs level off around 92. And that's your forecast. I'm weatherology meteorologist Paul Frombly. Get the latest weather updates online at MinnesotaDailyWeather.com. Right now, 76.
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6: Sunshine mixed with clouds at times today, with daytime highs approaching 88. Winds out of the north around 5 miles per hour. Partly cloudy skies again tonight. Lows dip down to about 67. Lots of sunshine tomorrow. Highs level off around 92. And that's your forecast. I'm weatherology meteorologist Paul Frombly. Get the latest weather updates online at MinnesotaDailyWeather.com. Right now, 76.
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4: River City's weather.
5: Sunshine mixed with clouds at times today, with daytime highs approaching 88. Winds out of the north, around 5 miles per hour. Partly cloudy skies again tonight. Lows dip down to about 67. Lots of sunshine tomorrow. Highs level off around 92. And that's your forecast. I'm weatherology meteorologist Paul Frombly. Get the latest weather updates online at MinnesotaDailyWeather.com. Currently, it's 79 degrees.
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1: 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Jeff and Lauren Tardy. 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
6: Sunshine mixed with clouds at times today, with daytime highs approaching 88. Winds out of the north around 5 miles per hour. Partly cloudy skies again tonight. Lows dip down to about 67. Lots of sunshine tomorrow. Highs level off around 92. And that's your forecast. I'm weatherology meteorologist Paul Frombly. Get the latest weather updates online at MinnesotaDailyWeather.com. Currently, it's 79 degrees.
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6: River City's weather.
7: Sunshine mixed with clouds at times today, with daytime highs approaching 88. Winds out of the north, around 5 miles per hour. Partly cloudy skies again tonight. Lows dip down to about 67. Lots of sunshine tomorrow. Highs level off around 92. And that's your forecast. I'm weatherology meteorologist Paul Frombly. Get the latest weather updates online at MinnesotaDailyWeather.com. Currently, it's 79 degrees.
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0: WMISFN The River, Northern Minnesota's rock station. 20th Annual Lake Bemidji Dragon Boat Festival is this weekend. All of the festivities start on Thursday with the Sanford Health United Way Bemidji Area Taco Fest. Fry bread tacos, all for a great cause. Sprint Cup races on Friday. Full day of races then on Saturday. Weekend wraps up with a cornhole tournament after racing on Saturday. Be live music. It's the 20th Annual Lake Bemidji Dragon Boat Festival. It's this weekend down at the waterfront. Forecast for it. That's up next. 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
2: Fox News, I'm Gianna Gelosi. Lawmakers on both sides of the aisle are in Washington paying respects to the late Senator Lindsey Graham. Vice President J.D. Vance is one of them.
3: He saw that the Senate, at its very worst, could be a venue for character assassination. But because he loved people, he saw that the Senate, at its very best, could be a deliberative body geared towards persuading people.
2: Now, Ukrainian President Zelensky and Israeli Prime Minister Benjamin Netanyahu are attending the funeral service later today after separate meetings with President Trump on Iran.
4: On the issue of Iran, President Trump spoke from Air Force One on Monday, indicating the Iranians requested to meet following the 13-day U.S. bombing campaign. Now, Axios reports that Trump says he is ready for strong military action if talks fail.
2: And that is Fox's Trey Yinks reporting from Tel Aviv. 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
2: 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Tops take off Pound Sensibly, launch against royalty for 2025, recognizing members who have lost the most weight by reaching their goal weight. Dorothy Linneman of Eveleth lost 99 pounds. Dennis Bakkend of Bemidji lost 112 pounds, making them the 2025 Minnesota King and Queen, honored at an event last May. 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With weekly meetings held both in-person and online, support, starting with weigh-ins and sharing, followed by health programs and recognition. Visitors can attend their first meeting for free. Kickstands went up for the 2026 Bike MS ride across Minnesota yesterday. Five-day ride started in Monaga, runs through Park Rapids, Wadena, and Pequot Lakes, returns to Monaga, covering a total of 277 miles. National Multiple Sclerosis Society organizes the event to raise funds and awareness for multiple sclerosis, which affects around 1 million people in the U.S. About 270 riders participating, many local volunteers have helped to make the event possible. These stories and more, MinnesotaDailyNews.com.
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5: River City's weather.
6: Sunshine mixed with clouds at times this afternoon, with daytime highs approaching 89. Northerly winds around 5 miles per hour. Partly cloudy skies again tonight. Lows level off around 67. Highs level off around 92 tomorrow. Lots of sunshine. And that's your forecast. I'm weatherology meteorologist Paul Frombly. Get the latest weather updates online at MinnesotaDailyWeather.com. Right now, it's 80 degrees.
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0: 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Battle of the Broads returns to Bemidji Downtown Meats tomorrow. Philly Cheese versus the Chicken Bacon Ranch. That winner on the finale take on last year's champion, the Minnesota Nice Chili Cheese. Philly Cheese versus the Chicken Bacon Ranch. Battle of the Broads returns to Bemidji Downtown Meats tomorrow. 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
3: The economic anxieties that so many Americans are facing causes them to flock and to attach themselves to something that, when you really try to understand it, no prisons, no borders, supporting Hamas. I don't understand how that helps us get to where we are. Watch the young mayor to give a speech there about how he wants to arrest Netanyahu. I don't understand how that lowers prices. I listened to cab drivers here in the city who said they liked Mandami because he's about getting their rent lower. I don't hear any of them saying I like them because they want to abolish prisons, they want to abolish the borders, they want to defund the police. We think Hamas is absolutely right and we should be supporting them. And we should be arresting Netanyahu. That's an agenda of a group of people who are radical, who I believe have no place in my party, the party I grew up in, the party I was raised in. My dad was a member of Congress. My uncles and aunts served in elected office back in Tennessee throughout my entire life. I was blessed to be there 10 years.
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12: River City's weather.
13: Sunshine mixed with clouds at times this afternoon, with daytime highs approaching 89. Northerly winds around 5 miles per hour. Partly cloudy skies again tonight. Lows level off around 67. Highs level off around 92. Tomorrow, lots of sunshine. And that's your forecast. I'm weatherology meteorologist Paul Frombly. Get the latest weather updates online at MinnesotaDailyWeather.com. Right now, it's 80 degrees.
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6: River City's weather.
7: Sunshine mixed with clouds at times this afternoon, with daytime highs approaching 89. Northerly winds around 5 miles per hour. Partly cloudy skies again tonight. Lows level off around 67. Highs level off around 92 tomorrow. Lots of sunshine. And that's your forecast. I'm weatherology meteorologist Paul Frombly. Get the latest weather updates online at MinnesotaDailyWeather.com. Right now, 84.
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0: WMIS of the River, Capitol Theater, and Fait Accompli. Going to do it for me. Kevin Sinek takes through the rest of this Tuesday. Palais Royale and Dead to Me kicks off a river block of rock. That's for you next. Battle of the Broads tomorrow. Taco Fest Thursday. Walker Bay Live Thursday. Dragon Boat Racing Friday night and Saturday. Till then. 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
7: River City's weather.
8: Sunshine mixed with clouds at times this afternoon, with daytime highs approaching 89. Northerly winds around 5 miles per hour. Partly cloudy skies again tonight. Lows level off around 67. Highs level off around 92 tomorrow. Lots of sunshine. And that's your forecast. I'm weatherology meteorologist Paul Frombly. Get the latest weather updates online at MinnesotaDailyWeather.com. Right now, 84.
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7: River City's weather.
8: Partly cloudy skies this afternoon with highs around 89. Winds out of the north around 5 miles per hour. Partly cloudy skies again tonight. Lows dip down to about 65. Sunshine mixed with clouds at times. Tomorrow, slight chance for isolated showers, high of 93. And that's your forecast. I'm weatherology meteorologist Paul Frombly. Get the latest weather updates online at MinnesotaDailyWeather.com. Currently, it's 83 degrees.
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6: River City's weather.
7: Partly cloudy skies this afternoon with highs around 89. Winds out of the north around 5 miles per hour. Partly cloudy skies again tonight. Lows dip down to about 65. Sunshine mixed with clouds at times. Tomorrow, slight chance for isolated showers. High of 93. And that's your forecast. I'm weatherology meteorologist Paul Frombly. Get the latest weather updates online at MinnesotaDailyWeather.com. Currently, it's 83 degrees.
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7: River City's weather.
8: Partly cloudy skies this afternoon with highs around 89. Winds out of the north around 5 miles per hour. Partly cloudy skies again tonight. Lows dip down to about 65. Sunshine mixed with clouds at times tomorrow. Slight chance for isolated showers, high of 93. And that's your forecast. I'm weatherology meteorologist Paul Frombly. Get the latest weather updates online at MinnesotaDailyWeather.com. 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
8: River City's weather.
9: Partly cloudy skies this afternoon with highs around 89. Winds out of the north around 5 miles per hour. Partly cloudy skies again tonight. Lows dip down to about 65. Sunshine mixed with clouds at times tomorrow. Slight chance for isolated showers, high of 93. And that's your forecast. I'm weatherology meteorologist Paul Frombly. Get the latest weather updates online at MinnesotaDailyWeather.com. Currently 85.
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1: Celebrate 20 years of the Bemidji Dragon Boat Festival this weekend. It all gets underway Thursday with the Sanford Health Taco Fest. 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
0: From the river.
2: News, I'm John Saucier. Senator Lindsey Graham honored with a funeral service at the National Cathedral in Washington. His casket brought in and with all in attendance singing a hymn. President Trump spoke about how Senator Graham was a master at maneuvering.
3: He secured record funding for our military as a budget committee chairman. He delivered the largest investment in border security in history. And last year, he shepherded the passage of the largest tax cuts in American history.
2: Lindsey Graham was 71 years old. Three people have died after a shooting at a food festival near the Space Needle in Seattle over the weekend. The mayor, Katie Wilson, had details on those who were killed.
4: 56-year-old Ashley Whitehead, 44-year-old Carlos Israel Sanchez Villalba, and 19-year-old Junior C. Nico Sema.
2: That 19-year-old who was killed in the gunfire is actually thought to have been involved in the shooting. America is listening to Fox News.
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11: Here's the latest from MinnesotaDailyNews.com. A driver injured in a two-vehicle crash in Hubbard County. Minnesota State Patrol reported the accident happened about 2:20 p.m. State Highway 34. Anna Schilling, a 22-year-old driving a Chevy Equinox, injured, taken to CHI St. Joseph's Health. Thomas Jacobson, a 66-year-old in the GMC Sierra, was uninjured. Meanwhile, another crash. A driver was airlifted to St. Cloud after a rollover accident July 19th in Lake Emma Township. Upper County Sheriff's Office reported that 60-year-old Kenneth Danks lost control of his SUV and rolled it after hitting an approach. There was no suspicion of alcohol use. Danks was treated on site before being transported. Bemidji State University currently seeking applicants for a full-time retention and recruitment specialist for its Ojibwe teacher training program. Position focuses on statewide outreach, student success support, and building partnerships with tribal communities and schools. Applicants should have a background in education, student affairs, or indigenous studies, with knowledge of Ojibwe educational pathways. Fluency in the Ojibwe language is preferred. Closing date to apply is Wednesday, August 19th. These stories and more, MinnesotaDailyNews.com.
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15: River City's weather.
16: Lows level off around 65 tonight under partly cloudy skies. Winds out of the east around 5 miles per hour. Sunshine mixed with clouds at times again tomorrow. Slight chance for isolated rain showers. Daytime highs approaching 93. Partly cloudy tomorrow night. Lows level off around 71. That's your forecast. I'm weatherology meteorologist Paul Trombley. Get the latest weather updates online at minnesotadailyweather.com. Currently 86.
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9: River City's weather.
10: Lows have a lot, around 65 tonight, under partly cloudy skies. Winds out of the east, around 5 miles per hour. Sunshine mixed with clouds at times again tomorrow. Slight chance for isolated rain showers. Daytime highs approaching 93. Partly cloudy tomorrow night. Lows have a lot, around 71. That's your forecast. I'm weatherology meteorologist Paul Trombley. Get the latest weather updates online at minnesotadailyweather.com. Currently 86.
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3: Fox News, I'm Tom Graham. The late Senator Lindsey Graham honored today in Washington after spending more than 2 decades on Capitol Hill.
4: He died doing the work he was born to do. He was truly a great politician.
3: President Trump, one of several high-profile leaders honoring Graham at the National Cathedral. The late senator will be laid to rest in South Carolina tomorrow. Ukraine's leader visiting the White House today. Fox's Jared Halpern is there.
5: Ukrainian President Volodymyr Zelensky says he and President Trump discussed reinvigorating the peace process with Russia, as well as Ukraine licensing Patriot missile interceptor production. President Trump has signaled stronger support for Ukraine's war effort and is supporting a congressional sanctions package targeting companies and countries buying Russian oil.
3: Trump also holding a separate meeting with Israeli Prime Minister Benjamin Netanyahu. 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
10: 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Minnesota Department of Natural Resources seeking public input on a draft update of the Leech Lake Fisheries Management Plan. Last update was in 2021. New plan aims to reflect current public values regarding lake management. The plan builds on previous successes by updating goals and actions to maintain a healthy fishery. Key focuses include balancing predator-prey relationships, especially between adult walleye and perch populations, and expanding management for species like muskie, northern pike, sunfish, and crappie. Updated plan will guide fish population management for the next 10 years, with potential evaluations in 5. Public can obtain the draft online and submit comments via an online form, mndnr.gov/leechlake, emailing walker.fisheries@state.mn.us, or by calling 218-552-2330. A repeated domestic assault offender, 46-year-old Alan Cloud of Red Lake, sentenced to over 3 years in prison. Chief U.S. District Judge Eric Totsrud sentenced him to 41 months after Cloud pleaded guilty to domestic assault, causing significant harm. He had a history of at least 5 prior convictions for domestic violence against the same victim. These stories and more, MinnesotaDailyNews.com.
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14: River City's weather.
15: Lows level off around 65 tonight under partly cloudy skies. Winds out of the east around 5 miles per hour. Sunshine mixed with clouds at times again tomorrow. Slight chance for isolated rain showers. Daytime highs approaching 93. Partly cloudy tomorrow night. Lows level off around 71. That's your forecast. I'm weatherology meteorologist Paul Trombley. Get the latest weather updates online at minnesotadailyweather.com. Currently 86.
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1: Battle of the Brats from Downtown Meats in Bemidji tomorrow. 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
10: River City's weather.
11: Lows level off around 65 tonight under partly cloudy skies. Winds out of the east around 5 miles per hour. Sunshine mixed with clouds at times again tomorrow. Slight chance for isolated rain showers. Daytime highs approaching 93. Partly cloudy tomorrow night. Lows level off around 71. That's your forecast. I'm weatherology meteorologist Paul Trombley. Get the latest weather updates online at MinnesotaDailyWeather.com. Currently 86.
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1: River City's weather.
2: Lows level off around 65 tonight under partly cloudy skies. Winds out of the east around 5 miles per hour. Sunshine mixed with clouds at times again tomorrow. Slight chance for isolated rain showers. Daytime highs approaching 93. Partly cloudy tomorrow night. Lows level off around 71. That's your forecast. I'm weatherology meteorologist Paul Trombley. Get the latest weather updates online at minnesotadailyweather.com. Right now, 85.
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0: 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That's this Sunday, 9 inductees into the Hall of Fame. At intermission this Sunday night, green flag drops at 5 o'clock. 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